The Susquehanna Valley's most consistent place to rock. 99.3 and 103.7. 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

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You know what I love about that song? It's been a while since I've had a real operator on the line. When's the last time? Got to be 30 years, right? Here's Def Leppard.

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Kansas, point of no return. You get them on September 30th, a Wednesday night, Bloomsburg Fair. Here's Tom Petty.

0: 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I died and you watched. I died and you walked by and said no.
1: 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It was kind of like a glam slam metal jam.
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Don't Cry, Guns N' Roses. I still think it's pretty neat that we gave out Guns N' Roses tickets and Guns N' Roses, thanks to Cowden's Tactical and Janet's Floral. Good stuff. And boy, everyone had a good time over at Hershey Park Stadium. George is in. Bad to the bone.

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It's Freddie Hammer. Got a Good In Touch coming up this weekend. Sunday morning's here. Yeah, you got to turn it up because we're going to be playing In Touch Sunday at 6:30 a.m. And I'll tell you all about the programming. We come back in less than 10 after Leonard Skinner on WZXR.

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Time for the Jake Michaels feature, This Day in Rock Music History. Jake on special assignment, also known as vacation. In his stead, myself, Barbara Evans. In 2022, a United States judge dismissed a man's lawsuit against Nirvana over the band's iconic 1991 album cover, which showed that man naked as a baby. Spencer Eldon, now 31, said his appearance on the front of the Nevermind album cover constituted child sexual abuse. But the judge said too many years had passed for him to claim that he had been

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Radar love. People still using radar detectors? I think I've asked this one before. 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I could maybe use one. I drive fast. 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

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Don't forget this Sunday morning, our In Touch program airs every Sunday morning, focuses on life in and around Lycoming County, and brought to you by Geisinger, Muncie, and Jersey Shore, state-of-the-art health care close to home. The 9/11 Memorial Coalition having their 25th annual memorial ride this Friday. Tank Baird and Todd Winder will talk with Freddie Hammer about the origin of the ride. New features this year, a shuttle service from Montgomery Park, musical entertainment, and a fireworks display. You can tune in this Sunday morning. Get all the details, 6:30 with In Touch, Freddie Hammer and WZXR. Coming up, Living